0: 2800 212.
1: Yeah.
0: Okay, he's now stating that the vehicle is owned by his girlfriend. We did confirm she is the owner of the vehicle. If she is valid, is she able to pick up the vehicle from Walters?
1: Negative. The paperwork already shows that there's a hold on it. He's going to have to get a release in the morning.

0: everyone's wearing.
1: I
2: have the mail in my car. 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
1: Got it.

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1: Can you open and close a solicitor complaint? I'll get you an address here in a second.
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1: I'm out of my car. Do we have any contact information for Ruth?
0: Affirmative. We called and left a message.
1: I copy.

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0: 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It's a person complaining about people soliciting so late. 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
0: 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It's a person standing on the caller's front porch. He's unaware of who it is.
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0: Caller states she doesn't see the mail on her porch anymore. She says since the rain has stopped, he's no longer there.
1: I got you.

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0: Sorry about that. I'll be out at the Global Academy on Burroughs Road. They have an open door. It's on the second floor. I did contact a respondent. They're going to be in route.

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1: Yeah, we have a history there.
0: Stand by.

0: 2031, not much of a history. On February 18th, there was another suspicion of someone walking forth or walking back and forth in front of the house.
1: Copy.

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0: I'm clearing post now. 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
1: I'm at 44 322. I should be there in the next 5 minutes.
0: Okay.

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0: Any update?
1: Negative. She'll call back with more if it changes.
0: I got it.

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2: 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I've got an RP for you. John George Young, 5853. John George Young, 5853.
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1: Right.
0: They responded, Daniel Armstrong, checks 1-for-1.
1: Okay. We're going to be inside checking if it was.
0: Copy.

0: 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Comes back to Penny Conover out of Chardon, Ohio. 72-year-old, status is 1,000 clear.
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0: 20-31.
1: When was the last time we were here, and what was the what did we do with it, that call?

last time you were there was, or that we were there, was February 18th of 2026 for someone walking back and forth in front of the residence. Deputy responded, they did not locate anyone in the area. It says checked to Lake County. That's the last disposition.

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1: 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We're going to be clear and short.
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Sending Troy for rescue. Attention Troy, rescue is needed. 16354 Clarendon Troy. 16354 Clarendon Troy for a 100-year-old male that has a blocked catheter. 2800 clear, 2219.

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0: 306 north of Manorbrook with Henry Mary Victor, 6443 to Gray Subaru Outback, unknown occupants.
1: Copy.
0: He just took off on me. He's going southbound.
1: Copy. Southbound 306, same bridge, you copy? This is South Russell.
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0: 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Attention Burton, you needed to respond for utility problem. 14377 Parkway. 14377 Parkway. Caller's complaining there's electrical line on fire. It's going to be on the west side of the road. 2800 clear, 2232.
1: Okay.
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0: I'm on scene. I got a small fire up in the trees on the wires. Can you contact CEI, please?
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0: 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Transport to Hillcrest.
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2: That's clear. 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
1: Okay.
2: Okay. 4127. 4127, go ahead.
1: Going to be a one-car MVA. The vehicle's off into the woods across from Bell Street. He's also reporting chest pains and now difficulty breathing.
2: Clear, thank you.
1: Should we have Matthew Volk out of West Farmington? He's 57 years of age, male, valid, no one.
0: Thank you.
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Attention Chardon Fire Department, respond for a utility problem. Twin Road in the area of Pine Gate. Twin Road in the area of Pine Gate Drive for a pole and branch on fire. 2800 clear, 2325.

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0: 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Chardon's fire department's going to be headed to Swing to check on a pole on fire.
1: Okay.
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1: 41-27's on scene. 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
0: 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Give an exam.
1: Copy. 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
0: 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Thank you.

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1: Eagle 5, go ahead.
0: We're on Sarah Creek near West High Street. King X-ray Sam 58, I believe it's the first step. Additional standby, but we set it. The red Ford, unknown occupants.
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0: Contact First Energy. Pole top fire would be one pole west of the driveway of 10268 Twing, 10268 Twing. There's no pole numbers in the area.
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0: 4156 will be transporting one shortly. 4104 is going to be terminated in command. Scene is going to be turned over to State Highway Patrol on scene. 4127 will be in service journey.
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0: There's a juvenile problem at the Lake Effect laundromat. Multiple kids have been in and out of the bathroom. I don't know why they're there.

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0: I'm going to be on Water Street in front of Taco Bell with John Sam Frank, 2440. John Sam Frank, 2440. Black Kia Sportage. I don't know if it's.
1: Okay.

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0: 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Leroy, heads up.
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0: 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Yeah. 8232 checkup.
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0: 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George Young Sam 3571. Looks like a brown Lexus sedan. I believe one occupant.
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1: Four four zero two one four nine six two nine.

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0: Got out of traffic hazard, South State near Crafty Plant 2. There's a horse down in the ditch and cars seem to be blocking almost both lanes.
1: Nice.

0: 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For a possible stroke victim. 2800 clear. 617.
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0: 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I'm Manpower Limited.
1: Okay. Attention, Troy, mutually departing with the squad. 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
0: Here's another caller on this advice. The vehicle was by the 21 over 1, but when she called 911, she's plotting on Vesta, a little bit east of Chagrin.
1: I got it.

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0: 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Call 40s reports of an unconscious male inside a vehicle parked at Pump 5, Speedway, Newbury.
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1: Okay.
2: We're good.
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0: Copy.
2: 416
3: was 2800. 416 was I've seen.
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1: Go ahead.
0: Occupant states he was sleeping. He's awake and in the gas station now. He refuses to talk to us any further. Newberry units are going to be in service returning.
1: Okay, Kevin.
0: Go ahead.
1: Newberry FD advised that they made contact with that male. He's awake. He was sleeping and refuses to talk to them any further. He's in the gas station now.
2: Copy. Did he seem intoxicated?
1: They didn't advise either way. They just, Newberry advised they were clearing.
0: Copy. Forty-one sixty-one is back in quarters off here.

Someone's in for rescue. Response to rescue, you need to respond to the jail in the Sally Port for a male with difficulty urinating. 2000 clear, 726.

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1: Right.
0: 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Court service doesn't have anybody available.
1: I got it. 66, can you take care of that?
2: Over.

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1: Chester copy, disregard.
0: Rescue, you need to respond to the Giant Eagle, 351 Center Street, for a male with a large leg laceration, 2000 clear, 737.
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0: 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It's when I was a traffic stop.
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0: Haskins Road and Van Andrews Road outlet, George Mike Charles 5778, George Mike Charles 5778. 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
2: King Nora 5721. Being Washington at Munn. The white dump truck.
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0: 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It's a silver Hyundai Tucson, one occupant.
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0: East High, in front of the post office, with Charles Sam 35, Charles Charles, CS 35 CC. It's going to be a white Chrysler Pacifica, one occupant.
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Fall, non-injury. 2000 clear, 903.

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0: West High, in front of Arby's with George Henry George, 9887, GHG, 9887. It's going to be a black Ram, one occupant.
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0: Paul Lincoln Victor. 6120, Paul Lincoln Victor, 6120. Beyond Washington, hit Mund, it's a right away dump truck. One occupant.
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1: 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Copy. You want me to slide down there?
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1: 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Yeah.

0: 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It's a gray Nissan Rogue, one occupant.
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1: Go ahead.
0: I'll be on Beach Street near Mulberry with Georgie and Sam 8763. It's going to be a black Subaru SUV, one occupant.
1: Okay.

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1: What?
0: Are you in the area of 85L still?
1: Buffer.
0: I'm going to sign it to you.

0: Fingers for a crash. This is Beaver Fire Department. Here you respond to the intersection of 306 and Washington. Again, 306 and Washington. Two car and VA unknown injury. 2000 clear at 1000.
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0: I'm going to need the next available for one of the vehicles involved in the crash. It's going to be a Toyota Highlander SUV.
1: Copy.
0: And just be advised, everybody's out of the car. Everybody seems to be okay.
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2: 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If you can put me on scene, and I'll be assuming Chillicothe Road Command.
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0: 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Everything okay?
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2: 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Did they say this? 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Disregard. We found it. Good.
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0: 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We do have a dump truck that is rolled onto its side, heavy damage. We're going to be out investigating. 4131 of command upon arrival. 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
1: Go ahead, 56.
0: It's going to be arms gravel. It's going to be on the east side of 44. When you get on to the back of the lot, stay to the left-hand side of the main building and follow that bend around.
1: Copy, follow it around the left side. Copy that. Thank you.

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1: 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Go ahead.
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1: Go ahead.
2: At the intersection of 306 in Washington, on Washington, just north of 306, there was debris in the roadway containing nails, screws, a bunch of stuff that's going to puncture tires. You can let the state know.

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2: Hey, 10 to 20 under traffic stop.
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0: 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Okay.
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0: We're pulling into the, we're going to be right in front of Sherwin-Williams on 306 here with John King Henry 1834. John King Henry 1834. It's going to be a silver 2 one off.
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1: 42.
0: That'll be in front of 10674 Mountain Road, 2000 Road.
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1: Bass 1.

0: 2010. It's a new traffic hazard on Woodsong near the cul-de-sac of trailer parked on the road.
1: Copy.

0: $2,184.22. Are you the OAC right now? Okay, we have someone on the line inquiring if you guys are able to assist with a vehicle jump. Is that something you guys do?
1: Yes, we do.
0: Copy, we'll make an IR.
1: Yep, that's fine. What zone is it? Who are you saying?
0: She's at the Heinens.
1: I got it. It's going to be a north zone.
0: Copy 17, do you have?
2: Yeah, I got it.

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1: 56.
0: Think the plates. Tom Robert Nora, 1485. Tom Robert Nora, 1485. I'm going to be on 44 North Bean. It's a black semi dump truck, one occupant.
1: 10-4.

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0: Trailer plate, Tom Henry, 2322. We have Mayfield Road, east of the drive-in. They blew your semi-dump truck when I could.

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0: Concerned citizen, we're reporting a male on a two-wheeled device. She wasn't able to describe any further. Riding on the roadway, Taylor Wells, near the Maple Highlands Trail entrance.
2: Henning Drive, 11049. Henning Drive, report of a fire alarm advising bedroom smoke. 2000 clear, 1212.
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Number 1, for a 68-year-old male, dizzy, unable to stand, 2900 clear, 1214.

0: 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Chardon Rescue, you need to respond. 311 Wilson Mills, 311 Wilson Mills, Chardon Hill Department in the leasing office. 55-year-old male chest pain, coming here clear 1215. 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
1: Okay.

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0: SWAT's responding to 311 Wilson Mills in the leasing office for a female with chest pain.
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0: 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Also, can you attach 22 to the Henning call?
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1: Affirm. I guess our first out crew's aware that they're first out. You can assign 51 to it.
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0: 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O5's not coming in. We do have a construction crew on site.
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1: Got it.

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0: Okay.
1: 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She says, further down, it's a suspended, revoked, and second degree.
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1: Twenty for take that.
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2: 20 deputies.

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1: En route to 131.
0: I copy. The complaint into the groundskeeper there. He advises the last time he was on premise was approximately 3 weeks ago, and there was no damage or anything of the sort.
2: Okay.

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0: Prairie 4, correction, Victor 497-416. Victor 497-416, it's going to be a black Kia. Looks like we're on it.
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Apartment D is in David 2. 77-year-old female. Bell, unknown injuries. 2303 1307.

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0: 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Clarendon Troy Road, just south of Hoover, with Union Boy Henry 3422, being a black trailer, being hauled by a blue pickup truck, no visible plate, unknown number 5.
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0: 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Report of a pole that is possibly burning. 2000 cleared. 1635.
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1: ahead.
4: 22's on scene. We have a pole smoking on the primaries. I'm going to be out getting you a pole number here shortly. Cab will be updated.
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0: 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I do not have a number for you, but the pole is located on the residence 10210.
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0: We had Bell near East Bell Meadow with 854 Zebra Charles John, 854 Zebra Charles John. It's going to be a silver Honda one, I think.
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0: 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Disregard.
1: Go ahead.
0: We're going to have 81-26 call you on that call.
1: Okay. Go ahead.
2: Yeah, Joe.
1: Copy.

0: 2047.
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0: The weapons offense is on the board. I reopened it. It's from last night. I added a call comment if you just want to read it. I'm not sure what the other shift wants to do with that.
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1: Copy, I'm assigning a traffic offense. It was northbound on 322. A black vehicle driving aggressively. 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
1: Affirm.

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1: Copy.

0: 2856, 2800 traffic south. The trailer plate out of Tennessee, 532-835 Tom. It's 532-835 Tom. Trailer plate out of Tennessee in 166. West of 528. It's a SRM dump truck when I finish.
1: Casa Lucia, 16246 East High Street, for a 70-year-old female that fell in the parking lot, unknown injury. I'm here clear at 1420.
2: Go ahead.
1: Request and dispatch Casa Lucia Apartments for an elderly female that fell in the parking lot.

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0: Bella Spring, Piola, Pennsylvania. Mary Young, Mary, 9006. MYM, 9006. White Kia, tell your ride.
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0: we have one in custody up at Kama, please. Go ahead and start the transport AR, and I think it's 2866 has one.
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0: 20-84-17. Good. I have a residential lockout on Franklin Street. There's 2 3-year-olds locked inside. We're also paging fire.
1: Okay.
2: Attention, Bainbridge Fire, you are needed residential lockout. 16653 Franklin Street. 16653 Franklin Street. 2 3-year-old children inside the residence. 2800 clear, 1502.
3: Okay, I see you. 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
0: 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The twins were able to unlock the door.
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0: We have a missing person charged with a journey. A male went missing from the lockdown unit approximately 45 minutes ago.

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1: 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Approximately 5'11 to 6 foot tall. Skinny. Had gray sweatpants on and a new one color shirt.
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1: Come in, go ahead.
0: All fire departments are released, clear. Command terminated, CAS are up.
1: Copy.
0: Yeah, you can go ahead and clear Concord from the call.

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1: Go ahead.
0: This male will be wearing all gray, their unsure on shoe color. A representative from their hospice company believes that he saw the male walking down a hill on Sherman, unknown direction of travel, and unknown time.
1: Copy.

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0: You can check the area. It's going to be a reference call 163. We have a missing person from Chardon with a journey. It's going to be a male, approximately 60 to 70 years old. He's wearing all gray. The last time he was seen, he was walking down the hill on Sherman.
1: Copy.

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1: Yeah.
0: I just talked to an employee, apparently. He was at Chase Bank, and they found him.

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1: The Chase Bank.
0: Not copy.
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2: 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Blue Ford pickup truck, one occupant.
3: 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What are the numbers after the RP?
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0: Was he located at our Chase Bank here in Chester?
1: I can ask. I just was told he's been located, so you guys can cancel.
0: I copy.
1: He was located by staff.
0: 10-4.

0: 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Paul, Nora, Edward, 2855. Paul, Nora, Edward, 2855. Mont Mayfield Road, west of Clear and Troy. It's a white-tailed truck on it.
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0: 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Do you want me to check Chase and bring him back?
1: I believe, according to staff, they're on their way back here with him now.
0: Okay.

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0: Show me the parking lot of McDonald's off of 43 out King David Queen 5482. That's King David Queen 5482. It's a blue Audi SUV. Looks like one occupant.
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0: Are you able to call in the dispatch reference of Warren Service?
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2: Yeah.

0: 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Can you name a meat place?
1: Is All Souls okay?
0: Copy.
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0: 2066.
1: Trespassing is the old Dollar General on Chardon Road. Caller advised he's seen several people going in and out of the building. I have not seen anyone today. He just wants someone to be aware of it.
2: Can
0: you start me a found property at Swine Creek Reservation, please?
2: Copy.
1: Who's going to be going on the warrant service?
3: You can assign that to me.
2: Copy.
3: Was All Souls okay?
1: That's affirmed. They're in route now.
0: 900.
2: Go ahead.
0: You can check a DL for me, Frank.
2: Go ahead.
0: That DL is going to be Sam Rubber, 843-775. Again, that's Sam Rubber, 843-775.

0: 38, are you out with him?
1: Negative. Just found his wallet out here.
0: Copy. Okay, we have warrants on him.
1: Copy that.
0: He's going to be incarcerated in Trumbull County.
1: Copy. Thank you.

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1: Go ahead.
0: Yeah, that suspicious had occurred at Taco Bell. However, caller's going to be waiting at McDonald's. Christina Sanders.
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0: 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Area D, David, room 13 for a 68-year-old male with a heart rate in the 30s. 2800 clear, 1657.
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0: 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Attention, Hamden Rescue, your squad is needed. Five Lois Lane. 81-year-old female not feeling well and very bloated. 2800 clear, 1700.
1: Hamden's got it.

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0: I have a traffic offense coming into the city. They're just passing state patrol. The late Infinity and caller advises all over the roadway. She was able to give an RP as well.
1: Copy from Taco Bell.

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0: 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For a 66-year-old male that fell and has a laceration to his head. 2800 clear, 1725.
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2: Call 189 Traffic Offense, 306 from Silver Creek Drive. Caller's behind a vehicle. He keeps braking and driving slow. It's a black Nissan. They're southbound on 306.

0: 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Info report, Sunridge Lane. It's going to be for a vehicle that's going to be parked on the roadway, Arbor Tree.
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0: Okay, copy.

0: 1-800-8217. Call 189 traffic offense. 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Gonna be heading into South Russell. All I have is a green Nissan, all of the roadway. Caller's in a white Camry.
1: Okay. 51's on the street.

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0: Property damage at 14445 Hickox Street. That's 14445 Hickox.
1: Copy.

0: 2084-17, we have there.
1: Okay.
0: Call 189, traffic offense, southbound on 306. It's now coming into Bainbridge. Caller's in a white Camry following this vehicle. It's all over the roadway. You're looking for a black Nissan.
1: Okay.
0: RP returns to a 69-year-old female out of Mayfield.
1: Okay.
2: Out of the hospital.
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0: 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For an 81-year-old male that fell, possible broken hip. 2800 clear 1740.
1: Fell, possible. 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
0: 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It's on Clarendon Road. It's the Maple Highlands Trail. 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
0: Sam William, 196-284. Sam William, 196-284. Just advise it 1-1.
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0: 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Again, 9004.
1: 5.

0: Hi, Hunter, 2038. Are you able to handle call 200 soliciting Sawmill Drive? Caller was irate. There's a male on a Segway. I was very arrogant and came into his garage.
1: Okay. 2062,
0: 2000. Go ahead.
1: You can tell the male 21. I'll be en route to the Bellyport.
0: Copy.

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1: 38.
0: Are you still talking to the caller for call 200?
1: That's a negative.
0: Okay.
1: Caller did believe he was westbound on 6 heading towards Peniman.
0: Okay.

0: 9 out of 20, 62.
1: Go ahead.
0: You're gonna have one pending citizen's assist in the lobby.
1: I got it.
0: The caller's not in the lobby, just his property is somewhere in the building.
1: I got it.

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1: Go ahead.
0: We received a second call from the homeowner on Sawmill. Him and his wife both are very irate. They are requesting you stop by after you check the area for the mail on the Segway.
1: Okay. Did you already hang up with them?
0: That's affirmed.
1: Okay.

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1: Go ahead.
0: I have someone at the door with a found set of keys.
1: Copy.

0: 38.
1: Did they say what this guy is wearing?
0: That's a negative. He's on a Segway, biracial male with a ponytail.
1: Okay. There might be somebody on Panaman, but I'll be checking. I don't know if it was going to get that mail or the solicitor.
0: Copy.
1: .38-2800. I'll be out with them. I'll get your address here in a second.
0: Copy. Yeah.

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0: 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Respond to 17124 Northbrook Trail. 17124 Northbrook Trail, Shelley Zone 13, Kitchen Hallway Smoke. 2800 Clear, 1833.
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0: 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They're walking northbound on Valley View.
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0: There's 5 juveniles in total. The caller would like to meet with an officer after you check the juveniles. It's going to be in a blue Hyundai Sonata parked on Maple Drive.
1: I got it.

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0: 2900, 2038. Soliciting on Sperry Road, caller advised there was a male at the residence that had to leave, but he has came back.
1: Okay, probably the same guys earlier. I just couldn't find him earlier.
0: Copy.